Billy come home and Billy's no punk. Daddy come home and daddy's on junk. Videotape.

postcode sent with a kiss. Live location, North Circular. Starts to rain, have you seen this? No reply, 3 minutes. Leg starts to bounce, crack the window a bit. Good to be at the house at least. And when you open the door on here, not seen you since August, borrowed sunglasses late afternoon. Ironically synchronized dance moves. I kissed you under the moon, I thought, but it was actually just one of those big bright lights. Would you believe me if I said that I fell in love? I recognized the feeling. I knew you were enough. And would you believe me?

remind me of someone I wish I met in a past life. Two cold teas on the bedside table. What kind of incense was that? I always buy the wrong one. Fall asleep together, wake up with a big light on. Back to back, the extractor fan in the bathroom begging for attention. And I've been telling everyone who listen, it's always sunny on the Didsbury Dozen. The

Look, if you had one shot, one opportunity to seize everything you ever wanted in one moment, would you capture it?

Baseline melodies got me in a chokehold. Take these, hit this, sip some. Baseline melodies got me in a chokehold. All day, all night.

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Baby, don't get mad, you some real. 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

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Money really all that we fiending for. I'm doing things they ain't seen before. 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Fall off what? I ain't seen the horse. Called your bluff, better cite the source. 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

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Yes, I'm ugly. 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

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Can't stoop too low, so I reached too up. When I was doing the most, had my view screwed up. I was loosely the host.